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1: 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You would place the scraped kumara on the rock, which would be heated by the sun, and leave it there until it was dried out. Tikau, the process of drying kumara in the sun. Tikau.

0: tuhia te hā o te reo ki te rangi, ki runga i te reo irirangi Māori o te hiku o teika, i wā te kaumāwhitu, i ratahi te iarere.
1: Te Paki. So the area we call Te Paki and the coastal park itself extends from Cape Maria van Diemen eastwards across to Spirits Bay, with another piece at the North Cape and on the north side of the entrance to Parengarenga Harbour. Te, da, paki, fine weather or clear skies. Te Paki.

0: Cape Teranga. This is a very sacred place for the Māori. According to custom, this is the place from where the spirits gather after travelling up the west coast. After climbing down to the Puhutukawa tree, which faces the homeland of Hawaiki, they leap off and continue on their journey. Te Ta, Rainga, place of living. Te Rainga.
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3: The explanation for the saying is that there are many influential chiefs amongst the Ngāpuhi tribes, and that each chief rules according to his own authority. One chief lives in peace with his people, another fights with his, yet others keep the peace while others again fight by stealth. This is the meaning of the above saying. However, the real meaning of that saying lies in the comparison with a broken canoe which has many holes in it. For when some of these holes are blocked up, others let the water through because of the great number of holes in the canoe. Similarly, with the chiefs of the Ngāpuhi people, while some chiefs press for the cease of fighting, others are up and fighting.
1: Ngāpuhi ko Whaurau. Ngāpuhi of 100 holes.
4: E te iwi, kaua e tini iarere noho tonu mai ki te reo irirangi o te hiku o te ika.

0: Kore taringa mai ki te reo irirangi Māori o te hiko o te ika. Marunga i te iarere, iwa te kaumā fitu i rātahi.
1: I te wā o te pōti, it's the election debates that can have us on the edge of our seats.
2: The politicians really get tested.
1: How will they perform under pressure? Kanga pē hea rātou i te mura o te ahi.
2: We're right with you across the motu for the perspectives that shape Māori policy.
3: Your team for your election coverage.
1: Your vote has never mattered more than now.
3: Whakatau 2026, the Māori electorate debates. From now until election day, on Whakaata Māori and Te Ao Māori News.

0: Are taringa mai ki te reo irirangi Māori o te hiko o te ika. Marunga I te iarere, iwa te kaumā fitu I rātahi.
1: Kapu Wairua, also known as Spirit's Bay. The name of Kapu Wairua comes from an event that took place in this area. Tohe, an ancestor, was lonely for his daughter who had moved away. His people didn't want him to go in search of his daughter, fearing he would die. To this he replied to them,
2: I can shelter from the rain, but I cannot shelter from the longing for my daughter. I shall search as far as Hokianga and beyond. All that you shall possess is my spirit.
1: Kapo, catch. Wairua, spirit. 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

0: He taonga te reo irirangi o te hiku o te ika, no ngā iwi e rima o te hiku te mana kōrero, he mana tō te kōrero, ko te reo te Māori o te mana Māori.
1: Yes, I'm a proud Māori voice.
2: And proud of everything our tūpuna fought for.
3: But in the last 3 years, we have gone backwards.
1: We can't afford three more.
4: Because as the cost of living goes up,
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7: 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Kia eke inaina.
1: Party vote Labour.
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3: I te wā o te pōti, it's the election debates that can have us on the edge of our seats.
4: The politicians really get tested.
3: How will they perform under pressure? Kanga pē hauratau I te mura o te ahi.
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0: legalized cannabis party, ne? 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You've got Mark Cameron for ACT, Mike Finlayson for Greens, Ashley Latimer for Labor, Jeff Lai for Aotearoa Legalized Cannabis Party, Doug Lales for New Conservative, ko Grant McCullum for National, Richard McIntosh, Build the Nation, ko Alistair Waite, Freedom, New Zealand Outdoors and Freedom Party. 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
0: 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Miss Simon Della Barker for Opportunity and Doug Graham for ACT and Dr. Gary Payanda for Labour. So it must be ke roto I te wāhi o Hoangare mō tērā, ne? That's where, that's where Simon, that's where New Zealand First is. 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

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bit of a little bit of a little bit of a little bit of a little bit of a little bit of a little bit of a little bit of a little bit of a little bit of a little bit of a little bit of a little bit of a little bit of a little bit of a little bit of a little bit of a little bit of a little bit of a little bit of a little bit of a little bit of a little bit of a little bit of a little bit of a little bit of a little bit of a little bit of a little bit of a little bit of a little bit of a little bit of a little bit of a little bit of a little bit of a little bit of a little bit of a little bit of a little bit of a little bit of a little bit of a little bit of a little bit of a little bit of a little bit of a little bit of a little bit of a little bit of a little bit of a little bit of a little bit of a little bit of a little bit of a little bit of a little bit of a little bit of a little bit of a little bit of a little bit of a little bit of a little bit of a little bit of a little bit of a little bit of a little bit of a little bit of a little bit of a little bit of a little bit of a little bit of a little bit of a little bit of a little bit of a little bit

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1: Ngā pai. 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

0: Marini Noa. One of the strict rules of the journey of Tohe was that he was not to look back to his marae and his loved ones. However, after a long and tiresome journey, he stood on the highest point, with tears flowing down his cheeks, looking back to his home. Hence the name is remembered, Marini Noa, the falling of tears, Marini Noa.
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2: 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The closure area starts at the meaning high water mark near the Huahua or the Iron Gate on Tauroa Peninsula and extends 2 kilometres offshore and then follows the coastline to a point near Hunahuna Stream. So is that just a certain part of Ahipara that they have closed off? Ko tēnā te wāhi kamutu kei kona katoa ngā pāu e takotoana?
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2: Ai, ai.
3: There was a hui in March. Mr. Takiwā down here at Wainui Marae, and they put this proposition to the hui, and to go to the Ministry of Fisheries to support the rāhui that the hapū had put down. However, there was only one stipulation. It said, yes, we agree with that for you to go and to look into it, and see what the concept or see what support we can get.
2: Mm.
3: But the final decision must always come back to the community of Ahipara.
2: Aye.
3: That's the only way that we're going to get our whānau and our hapū on board to support the rāhui. There have been so many tangi over the last 18 months that have honoured the rāhui set down by the hapū. No power on our table. No power consumed, no one taking power for hui, for using any process of quota to gather power so that we could replenish our stocks in the Tauroa area and the reef there.
2: Mm.
3: But it was always about, the most important thing was always been about via, it was our communications.
2: Ah, yes.
3: Mai rano, he mea wā te mai tia hau. As long as I have been in a marae, it has always been that the decisions have always been made in the marae, at a marae hui. It's never been a private decision.
2: Yeah.
3: It's never, there was no one big chief who can say that we can, that they'll put the kaupapa over the top of the people. Always come back to the people, to kōrero, before you make these massive decisions for our communities. For those of us who are suffering, we can't even go and get a pita tuatua now, and we're getting penalised and going to court. Now we can't get our power, we can't get anything, and yet we live here in Ahipara. For our iwi kāinga, the people who live here and depend upon access to our moana, this is a huge decision to make without consultation with our whānau and our hapū and our people.
2: Oh.
3: So that's my concern, Hia, is that we must always keep in contact and communicate with our people. That's my kōrero to this decision by whoever, because I don't even know who the decision was made by. There's a process done there, hasn't been explained to us how it came to this point. And that's what we want to know. That's what the people want to understand.
2: Oh,
3: kia kaha tātou.
2: Oh, well, you know, it's just so interesting when you see this in the public notice in the paper, and that's what made me ring you, just to make sure that, you know, the kaimoana is there to be used for purposes. But as long as you know, some people do abuse it. Some people just take more than what they should take. And then I often think like this when we hear kōrero like this. This is throughout New Zealand. It's only just not only just at Rarawa, but I think there are a lot of places around New Zealand that we can do rāhui on some of these places only because they, you know, people take it and they sell it. you know, some of them, you know, and that's probably not a good omen to do. But I've just taken note from ringing you about the power closure at Ahipara. Well, you know,
3: there's two ways how that conversation goes for is, yes, we can say, yeah, people go in there and pillage it.
2: Yeah.
3: But the problem isn't with the Tangaroa and the Moana. The problem is with our communications with our people. Teaching them.
2: Aye.
3: Teaching them tikanga.
2: Aye.
3: That's what's missing is we are teaching them tikanga now. All we're doing now is we're using Ture Pākehā to penalise our people and put them into prison.
2: Aye.
3: How does that teach our people how to be better kaitiaki when all we're doing is we're using Pākehā laws to put ourselves into prison?
2: Aye.
3: Kei hea te anga pakamua, mo tērā tikanga.
2: Ei,
3: kāore pai ki aho.
2: Well, kia ora mai anō. For this little kōrero, I'll listen with intent and see what happens in the near future. But, you know, I can see it applies first to you lot in Ahipara, but I'm sure there are other areas in Aotearoa that needs to be straightened up as well. 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
1: 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This was the saying of hongi hika. Its meaning was this, that hongi would never agree to save a person in his battles if he was not as brave as he was. Hongi hika's fighting extended to all the tribes on this island, and even to his own people.
0: Ko hongi hika te uira tanuku poto.

0: whakarongo ana koutou ki tō tātou taonga te reo irirangi o te hiku o te ika i wā te kaumāwhitu i rātahi te iarere.
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0: Cape Teranga. This is a very sacred place for the Māori. According to custom, this is the place from where the spirits gather after travelling up the west coast. After climbing down to the Puhutukawa tree, which faces the homeland of Hawaiki, they leap off and continue on their journey. Te Ra, Rainga, place of living. Te Rainga.
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2: Nau mai ki tēnei kaupapa motuhake, he kōrero mō te tangata, mō te mahi, mō te hāpori. I tēnei wā, we'll hear the stories and experiences of those connected to this kaupapa. The Anne Dysart Kahukura Awards, celebrating and acknowledging the people who help shine a light within our communities.
3: Joining me in the studio are Nannies Against P, who have been named finalists in the Etu Whanau Kahukura Awards. Anō reira, e mihi ana ki a kōrua. First of all, for those hearing about Nannies Against P for the first time, tell us who you are and what the kaupapa is, please.
4: Yes, certainly. So the Nannies Against P, the Opu, was established in 2017 under the umbrella of Ngā Kaurahi Trust. So the trust has operated since 1997, providing health and wellbeing initiatives on marae. And the trust, represented by local hiritaunga marae, mihiro, o mahu runanga, matahiwi, te apina and waimarama.
3: Japai, that is amazing.
4: Yeah.
3: Yeah, and why did this kaupapa get off the ground?
4: Right now, it's a need all over Aotearoa. So a board member and co-mata of the trust shared her terrifying ordeal that her and her mokopuna experienced by her son, who was a methamphetamine user. Following her kōrero, other members also co-mata shared their experiences. So the trust decided to organise a hui on Omahura Marae, where up to 70 people attended from different organisations, and a lawyer firm and health providers attended. So the first hui was held at Omahu, as I said, then Matahiwi and Kohipātiki Marae. From there, meetings, a core group of nannies met every month after that. And since I've been on board, the Nannies Against P has increased. We've got younger ones wanting to come on, younger nannies, you know, who are victims of methamphetamine. So we're heading in that way.
3: Yeah. What have been some of the challenges that Nannies Against P have faced from 2017 to now?
4: Actually, I can't recall really having any challenges, eh? But I have been thinking the last couple of days there are going to be challenges. I just get some like a download, you know, because we've done a one day wānanga at Mihiro Whare, and I invited some lived experience people to come and have a kōrero with us. And so from there, Waimarama had caught on to it, and now they want to have a wānanga as well. So preferably, I prefer that we focus on our marais around here. Like, see, we have the six marais, but we've got Central Hawke's Bay as well. Mm. We've been to Central Hawke's Bay, we've been to Te Pairu Marae, and it was really, really cool. And so from there, because I've got whānau myself, you know, young nephews and involved with methamphetamine, but they praise us, you know. They want to change the environment that they themselves are in. Yeah.
3: Yeah, that's beautiful. Now, you've been named finalist in the Etu Whanau Kahukura Awards. What did that recognition mean to you?
5: You're doing something.
4: Yeah. And it was amazing because it's our first time to an award. Sadly enough, you know, not all of us could attend the award, but that was Kei Te Pai. And so we went there, and there our name was picked out, and we were so much looked after.
5: I was shocked.
3: Nah, I told you it is beautiful. Yeah. What changes have you seen over the years with the mahi that you've been doing?
5: It's opened up more colours.
4: Yeah, it has. We've got more opportunities.
3: That's beautiful.
4: Yeah.
3: It shows that this kaupapa is bigger than ourselves.
4: It is, certainly.
3: What messages do you have to share with whānau who may be currently facing something like this, that, you know, they feel so isolated?
4: We need to hear from them first if they want to open up and talk about it, you know. Whether they be queer, whether they be an auntie or uncle, you know, an auntie affected by the meth. I've got a lot of connections. I'm involved with a lot of other things, and it's all to do with methamphetamine at the end of the day, suicide prevention, mental health. And so I make a lot of connections, and so that's helped us on our journey.
3: Anō reira, e mihi ana ki a kōrua.
6: E tū whānau, working together for a violence-free future. E tū.

0: Tuhoraha, in between Scotts Point and Te Paki Stream. Now when Tohe left Kapowairua, he was accompanied by a servant called Ariki. They carried on down the beach until they reached a small island called Matapia. Here they saw some whale bones lying in the sand, and Tohe picked one up saying that he would like to use it as a weapon. And so the name of the ear is rumored as such, Tuhoraha. Tuhora, whale. Tuhora.
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0: whole story to tell, Norita. 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
0: 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Definitely appreciate you joining us to have a kōrero. Earlier on this year, you and I got to have a little bit of a yarn about Slow Burning, the latest album that had come out earlier this year. But now we get an opportunity to talk about this waiata. Give us a little bit of a kōrero about the inspiration behind this waiata there, Birien.
1: Yeah, I think the opportunity came up, maybe about 3 months ago now, a bit more. And it really, to write a waiata. But I wanted to hear a little bit more. Obviously, it's about childhood immunization, you know. However, I kind of like asked him, can I give me more, you know, who are we, what's it about, really? And so, you know, it's really... I wrote it after hearing the stories of three whānau, Manukāroa, Tāne and Gabby. And they shared their experiences of them navigating childhood immunization. This song is really a tribute to our whānau across Aotearoa, making decisions about the well-being of our people and our tamariki. Yeah, I mean, when I listen to their stories, each of them kind of like, you know, they had the courage really to share their kōrero, which is all very different. Like one of the rangatahi have immune deficiency. I didn't know what that is. You know, I didn't realise that people have, you know, these kind of health issues, you know, but how they navigated about immunisation for the rest of their whānau to ensure that their boy that couldn't be immunised, that he was looked after. So, yeah, I think they inspired me with this waiata and the hope that it will, you know, maybe resonate with some whānau out there, or even if you're on the fence, or that you can maybe just stop and think or search for some support in what you're thinking as a whānau, you know, because everyone's different. And no judgments too. No, you know, it's not about kind of like a campaign to get everybody, you know, immunized. That's not where I'm at. You know, that was a kōrero that I had with the, you know, the organizers, I suppose, says, hey, look, I'm not here to force anything on anybody. I'm a nanny, mama, but I'm also, connecting via the waiata and music.
0: Yeah. Kia ora, kia ora. And we all have our life experiences, our own challenges, trials and tribulations. But at times when we think we've experienced it all and been through our own trials and tribulations, we end up experiencing someone else's through their story. And so this waiata story to tell gives that opportunity for you to share your perspective and your view and express it in the way that you've seen it there, Birien.
1: Yeah, so true. I know that, you know, our communities, you know, a few years ago, you know, not that many years ago, say 4 or 5 years ago, you know, that was a challenge, massive as, you know, throughout the world and obviously close to home. So I can understand, you know, the kind of vibes that standoffish and kind of like, ah, or whatever it may be. You know, and within whānau too, we have the differences as well, you know. And I think it's to be respected, you know, and people should have their, you know, their choices, make their own choice about how they want to protect their whānau, you know, and the whakapapa. I think the one thing that came through for me was about whakapapa, you know, really, is actually looking after, it's ours, it's our whakapapa. And, and that kind of, I wanted to just share that because I want my mokopuna to be well. You know, no one ever wants their kids to see their kids in hospital or, you know, unable to help them. You know, I'm not saying that, you know, that this is, you know, you're never going to get sick or our kids will you know, but, you know, it's just, I think it's just about supporting each other, whatever the decision you make and your own agency, you know. Yeah, I think it is about that. That's what I felt about this kaupapa.
0: And no doubt it would have brought about a lot of different emotions and also the sound that you wanted to bring to this way for you to fully share your perspective, because as you shared about whakapapa, but also the significance of whanaungatanga as, you know, one had the immune deficiency, so at least everybody else surrounding him and his whānau were trying their best to be as healthy as they could to be able to support their young tamaiti. So no doubt it's got a particular feel. Are you able to share a little bit more around that particular feel? We know Betty Ann over the years and your voice and the sound that you've given. What is the sound that we would expect from this particular waiata story to tell?
1: I mean, really, I just went with what felt right at the time. You know, Sari, I don't, and just had elements of this, you know, I mean, I love the live musicians, you know, real musos coming in the studio. In this day and age, as we know, all the AI stuff, you know, it gives me a headache when it comes to music anyway and creative processes anyway. So that's kind of, you know, is bringing, surrounding the South with other like-minded, gifted people that understand the kaupapa as well, you know, and the waiata, I mean, it's feel good, has a nice kind of, you know, nice kind of relaxed kind of reggae groove, a little bit, you know, the undertone. Yeah, and some beautiful horns in there. I mean, it's, you know, I think you just have to have a listen, whānau, and maybe, because I know that the waiata is kind of like the bed of behind, kind of like these kind of micro ads, you know, which is like about, I don't know, 15, 20 seconds of these three whānau, and they have their little corridor, and the song is in the background, you know, and then it comes out about, yeah. So I think that supported it, really gives it the warmth about the corridor. And I think that because it's, the music is there to support the kaupapa.
0: Mm.
1: Not really. I mean, for me, it was about the kaupapa first, and the waiata came from that, you know. You know, and it just so happens that I'm a musician, you know, and this is what I love to do. I still love to do. And people will, I suppose, connect to it because, okay, Betty Ann, you know, yeah, well, she's been around, you know, that with Arisha and so forth, you know, and the new stuff. And if that brings other people to have a listen and resonate for them, kāpai. I think that's wonderful, you know. Yeah, so it's been really wonderful now to see it actually out there and, you know, connecting to our communities out there to consider.
0: No doubt it's been a journey with this deep kaupapa and figuring out how you're going to be able to do it and where you stand with all this kaupapa as well. But give us a little bit more of a kōrero about how it felt to be able to complete it and be able to look at each other and go, kāpai, we're happy with this.
1: Yeah. It's nice, you know, like, I mean, obviously it was just, you know, my demo, it was just a demo with a guitar. You know, and the lyrics, the story, I mean, the lyrics and some melody. And I started with that and got most of it. And then my boy, Bo, was at home. And I says, hey, Sonny, do you want to come on board and let's look at this, eh? And it was cool, as you know, I love it. I love creating with my kids, you know. So we over a couple of evenings, you know, we just kind of like workshopped it, and that feels good. Oh, yeah, that's it. And it's good, that kind of, I don't know, our relationship where we're peers. You know, he may be my son, you know, but when we're creating music and in that space, it's very much on the same level, you know, and I love to receive what they have to offer, you know, what their thoughts, their whakaaro, you know, about where it's kind of moving to, you know, and I'm very grateful. So it was started with that, and then obviously going into the studio and just kind of corralling a really nice collective of musicians and just fine-tuning the way along the way with certain kupu in that.
0: Yeah, it's been an awesome journey, it sounds like, and even just being able to not only think about what the words and what the kaupapa is about, but even you connecting with your boy and having these little jam sessions and just, I suppose, starting to really get those feels of what you want to be able to express. But looking forward to have a quick little listen to this waiata after our kōrero. All I hear a lot often is about the realism that you're really, really wanting to bring to the music, and always has been the case. No doubt everybody's going to take a listen to the waiata and the story, especially because it's Betty Ann. But any final kōrero, any shout outs or any communications that you'd like to put out there in regards to this waiata and the kaupapa itself?
1: Yeah, I mean, I'm really honoured to be part of the kaupapa, you know, this kaupapa especially, and in the hope that, you know, it helps us to maybe just stop and reflect and just think about, you know, I mean, looking for ourselves and making those decisions and being okay about whatever that may be, you know. I just want our whakapapa to continue and be strong and really look after each other.
0: He mihia no kia koe whai wahi mai, kia haora kia tātou katoe whai taringa mai. Nei, really appreciate you joining us to give this kōrero and give us an opportunity to really see behind the story of this waiata, story to tell. Nō reira, tākiu kia koe, Betty Ann, kia matara, kia ora.
1: Kia ora, Joel. 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
0: Ko te reo tera o Betty Ann Hall, ai, koia tera tētahi o ngā mārei kura o te ao, puoro nei ki roto i ao te aroa, ai, ko te hihia nei, kia haka pāpāho atu hoki tēnei waiata story to tell. 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

0: Kapu Wairua, also known as Spirits Bay. The name of Kapu Wairua comes from an event that took place in this area. Tohe, an ancestor, was lonely for his daughter who had moved away. His people didn't want him to go in search of his daughter, fearing he would die. To this he replied to them,
1: I can shelter from the rain, but I cannot shelter from the longing for my daughter. I shall search as far as Hokianga and beyond. All that you shall possess is my spirit.
0: Kapo, catch. Wairua, spirit. Kapo Wairua.
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3: 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Tēnā koe, Diamond.
4: Wanana, thank you so much for having me on your show, Joe.
3: Yeah, always appreciate you joining us to have a little bit of a kōrero about your latest works. But as we're sitting here in a beautiful day in the far, far north, how are you doing today there, Diamond?
4: Yeah, good. Today seems like the sun is going to be out, so we're very hopeful that it's going to be warm today.
3: Yeah, absolutely. There's a little bit of cloud coming over, but it's a beautiful day right now. So we've been seeing a little bit of your works and about your latest cinematic single, Wish You Well. I'll get right into it. What inspired this particular waiata, Wish You Well?
4: Wish You Well was inspired by a conversation I had with one of my good family members. And she was navigating a very difficult space of dealing with breakups. So Wish You Well comes from a place of acceptance. I think sometimes we hold on to relationships, situations, or people because we're afraid of what letting go means. I wanted to create a song that captured that moment when you realize you can still love someone, but also understand that your past may no longer be meant to continue together. And for Wish You Well, it's about choosing peace over resentment, and being able to genuinely wish someone well as you move forward and as they move forward as well.
3: That one hits deep there, Diamond, and absolutely a lot of us have experienced these types of times within our lives, and no doubt there's been a lot of thought that's been put into this waiata. So what does choosing peace and letting go mean for you personally?
4: To me, it's realizing that love is just understanding that you can really wish someone the best that you can. And I am a true believer that when you wish someone well and peace, that also reciprocates back to you. And I think it's the well-being of really taking care of your mindset, dealing with difficult situations. We tend to naturally lean towards the negative side of thinking, but I think it's also we can challenge ourselves to really use our brains to think positively about a situation and how to navigate it in a beautiful way.
3: Kia ora, and sometimes just listening to the right waiata or the right poem or some kōrero at the right time helps us to navigate that. But as a woman like yourself of many talents, not only do you sing, but you're out there doing things like making films. And so you were part of directing the short film for a whole lot of this. How did directing that particular short film help you tell the story in your way?
4: So stepping into the director role allowed me to tell the story behind the song itself. I didn't want the visual to feel like a traditional music video. I wanted it to feel like a short film that happened to have a song at its heart. So opening with the dialogue in the breakup scene allowed the audience to understand the emotional world before the music begins. And then from there, the story evolves into the wedding and church setting scene, which represents moving forward, acceptance, and new beginnings. And being the director also meant I could be intentional about the performances, cinematography, styling, and locations, and the emotional details within each scene. It allowed me to bring together my experience across music, acting, fashion, and storytelling into one piece. And I think everyone did an exceptional job, and I'm just really grateful we had a wonderful team to be able to execute this vision.
3: And you've been able to really leave a legacy and a mark in the way that you portray yourself and your identity through these many facets, including acting, music, and beauty and fashion, as you've spoke about. But how does your Pacific identity shape the way that you tell stories through your music and your film?
4: I believe my Pacifica heritage is a huge part of how I see the world and how I tell stories. Growing up, Tongan has given me a strong appreciation for identity, family, culture, spirituality, and storytelling. I naturally bring those values into my creative work. Even when the story isn't explicitly about, like, Pacifica, there's often something underneath it, the way I approach relationships, community, love, faith, family, and resilience. And I think with me representing my cultural roots, makes other people from different backgrounds comfortable in who they are. And I think working together as a team is not just me saying, hey, I'm Pacifica, we need to push this narrative, but also understanding if we have a Maori representative, if we have a Jamaican representative, to for all of us to come together and really see how we can bring the vision together to life and also create the storytelling authentically to our own department. So it's about working together as a team as well.
3: Well, Diamond, all of that corridor really puts a whole lot into this Waiata and gives us a little bit of an understanding about the origins, the inspiration, and what we can expect from Wish You Well. But, you know, it has only been over a week since it's been released. Any final corridor that you'd like to say to our listeners out there in regards to your work, what we can expect from you, but also this latest song, Wish You Well?
4: Yes, if you haven't checked out the music video yet, go ahead and check it out. We have wonderful talent that's a part of this project, and the lead actor is a wonderful Maori creative who I happen to study performing arts with. He does an exceptional job. Also, the lead actress as well, too, from Cook Island background. And it's a project I feel that Aotearoa will be proud of because everyone that's part of the project is from here and born from here. So I hope you guys go and watch it, and I hope you guys like it. Thank you.
3: What platforms are we able to follow Diamond Lange on? And just for us to delve a little bit deeper into who you are and what it is that you do and how you've achieved all that you have so far.
4: Absolutely. Everyone can follow me on all social medias, whether that's Facebook, Instagram, Snapchat, TikTok. I'm predominantly on all social medias and definitely moving heavily into YouTube, where people will see more of my directing and cinematography work along with other creatives. So come ahead and comment. You're more than welcome to message if you have any questions. And Wish You Well is available on all music platforms.
3: Again, appreciate your time joining us here up here in the far, far north in Kaitaia to have a little bit of a kōrero about yourself, the journey, and also this latest Waiata, Wish You Well. Taku kia koe, tēnei wā e Diamond, kia matara, kia ora.
4: Thank you so much, Joe, for having me on your show, and I hope that you have a beautiful day today in Kaitaia.
3: Ko te reo tera o Diamond Lange, tētahi o ngā tino iho pūmanua no Aotearoa nei, i roto i te ao Puoro, i roto i te ao Whakaari, ko ia nei wetahi o ngā kōrero ko Miss Universe New Zealand tēnei. 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
1: Life jacket laws have changed across New Zealand. 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

0: Haringi Noa. One of the strict rules of the journey of Tohe was that he was not to look back to his marae and his loved ones. However, after a long and tiresome journey, he stood on the highest point, with tears flowing down his cheeks, looking back to his home. Hence the name is remembered, Maringi Noa, the falling of tears. Maringi Noa.
1: Whakarongo ana koutou ki tō tātou taonga te reo irirangi o te hiku o te ika I wā te kaumā whitu iratahi te iarere.
2: 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Tēnā koe Diamond.
3: Thank you so much for having me on your show, Joel.
2: Yeah, always appreciate you joining us to have a little bit of a kōrero about your latest works. But as we're sitting here in a beautiful day in the far, far north, how are you doing today there, Diamond?
3: Yeah, good. Today seems like the sun is going to be out, so we're very hopeful that it's going to be warm today.
2: Yeah, absolutely. There's a little bit of cloud coming over, but it's a beautiful day right now. So we've been seeing a little bit of your works and about your latest cinematic single, Wish You Well. I'll get right into it. What inspired this particular waiata, Wish You Well?
3: Wish You Well was inspired by a conversation I had with one of my good family members. And she was navigating a very difficult space of dealing with breakups. So Wish You Well comes from a place of acceptance. I think sometimes we hold on to relationships, situations, or people because we're afraid of what letting go means. I wanted to create a song that captured that moment when you realize you can still love someone, but also understand that your past may no longer be meant to continue together. And for Wish You Well, it's about choosing peace over resentment, and being able to genuinely wish someone well as you move forward and as they move forward as well.
2: That one hits deep there, Diamond, and absolutely a lot of us have experienced these types of times within our lives, and no doubt there's been a lot of thought that's been put into this waiata. So what does choosing peace and letting go mean for you personally?
3: To me, it's realizing that love is just understanding that you can really wish someone the best that you can. And I am a true believer that when you wish someone well and peace, that also reciprocates back to you. And I think it's the well-being of really taking care of your mindset, dealing with difficult situations. We tend to naturally lean towards the negative side of thinking, but I think it's also we can challenge ourselves to really use our brains to think positively about a situation and how to navigate it in a beautiful way.
2: Kia ora, and sometimes just listening to the right waiata or the right poem or some kōrero at the right time helps us to navigate that. But as a woman like yourself of many talents, not only do you sing, but you're out there doing things like making films. And so you were part of directing the short film for a whole lot of this. How did directing that particular short film help you tell the story in your way?
3: Yeah, so stepping into the director role allowed me to tell the story behind the song itself. I didn't want the visual to feel like a traditional music video. I wanted it to feel like a short film that happened to have a song at its heart. So opening with the dialogue and the breakup scene allowed the audience to understand the emotional world before the music begins. And then from there, the story evolves into the wedding and church setting scene, which represents moving forward, acceptance, and new beginnings. And being the director also meant I could be intentional about the performances, cinematography, styling, and locations, and the emotional details within each scene. It allowed me to bring together my experience across music, acting, fashion, and storytelling into one piece. And I think everyone did an exceptional job, and I'm just really grateful we had a wonderful team to be able to execute this vision.
2: And you've been able to really leave a legacy and a mark in the way that you portray yourself and your identity through these many facets, including acting, music, and beauty and fashion, as you spoke about. But how does your Pacific identity shape the way that you tell stories through your music and your film?
3: I believe my Pacifica heritage is a huge part of how I see the world and how I tell stories. Growing up, Tongan has given me a strong appreciation for identity, family, culture, spirituality, and storytelling. I naturally bring those values into my creative work. Even when the story isn't explicitly about like Pacifica, there's often something underneath it, the way I approach relationships, community, love, faith, family, and resilience. And I think with me representing my cultural roots, makes other people from different backgrounds comfortable in who they are. And I think working together as a team is not just me saying, hey, I'm Pacifica, we need to push this narrative, but also understanding if we have a Maldi representative, if we have a Jamaican representative, for all of us to come together and really see how we can bring the vision together to life and also create the storytelling authentically to our own department. So it's about working together as a team as well.
2: Well, Diamond, all of that corridor really puts a whole lot into this Waiata and gives us a little bit of an understanding about the origins, the inspiration, and what we can expect from Wish You Well. But, you know, it has only been over a week since it's been released. Any final corridor that you'd like to say to our listeners out there in regards to your work, what we can expect from you, but also this latest song, Wish You Well?
3: Yes, if you haven't checked out the music video yet, go ahead and check it out. We have wonderful talent that's a part of this project, and the lead actor is a wonderful Maori creative who I happen to study performing arts with. He does an exceptional job. Also, the lead actress as well, too, from Cook Island background. And it's a project I feel that Aotearoa will be proud of because everyone that's part of the project is from here and born from here. So I hope you guys go and watch it, and I hope you guys like it. Thank you.
2: What platforms are we able to follow Diamond Lange on? And just for us to delve a little bit deeper into who you are and what it is that you do and how you've achieved all that you have so far.
3: Absolutely. Everyone can follow me on all social medias, whether that's Facebook, Instagram, Snapchat, TikTok. I'm predominantly on all social medias and definitely moving heavily into YouTube, where people will see more of my directing and cinematography work along with other creatives. So come ahead and comment. You're more than welcome to message if you have any questions. And Wish You Well is available on all music platforms.
2: Again, appreciate your time joining us here up here in the far, far north in Kaitaia to have a little bit of a kōrero about yourself, the journey, and also this latest way to Wish You Well. Taku kia koe, tēnei wai, Diamond, kia matara, kia ora.
3: Thank you so much, Joe, for having me on your show, and I hope that you have a beautiful day today in Kaitaia.
2: Ko te reo tera o Diamond Lange, tētahi o ngā tino iho pumanua no Aotearoa nei, i roto i te ao puoro, i roto i te ao whakari, koia nei wetahi o ngā kōrero ko Miss Universe New Zealand tēnei. 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
1: Life jacket laws have changed across New Zealand. 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

0: Tokerau Beach. Tokerau gets its name from an ancestor called Koi Haruru. He and his war party of 100 warriors were trying to get from one side of the beach to the other. However, they couldn't get through because of another group defending that area. So Koi prayed and chanted. Then he and his warriors were turned into worms, and they burrowed down into the sand and came out on the other side. Toke, worm. 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
5: The kaupapa was really good, everyone was friendly, the organisers were amazing, events were top tier. Can't fault the awards, like actually so much fun. Yeah, best comp I've done.
6: This co-pop is unreal, bro. 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

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And welcome back to another Tai Pari Tai Tumu on this request time on this Tuesday morning. E ho mā, Tuesday the 13th of October. Kei te pēhia koutou I tēnei ata. Hope you're feeling good. Hope you're feeling pai. Please go and make yourself a hot drink. Come back beside your radio, your reo irirangi, and get ready for 2 hours of good sounds, e ho mā. Playing your requests and sending them out to whomever you'd like to send your waiata out to. My name is Tupene and I will be with you. I will be your host up until 6 o'clock I te atane when I will be winding up the nice show for this morning. Ahoy anō, we've got 2 hours till then e ho mā. Nō reira, I will give out our request line phone numbers immediately following this next waiata. Tuia by Rongo.

Kia ora rā tātou. Our request line phone number. So, if you'd like to ring from your home phone, your landline phone, then our 0800 number is 0800 824 727. 0800 824 727. If you would like to ring from your mobile phone, 07578 2982. 07578 2982. And if you actually live locally here in Tauranga Moana, 578-2982. 578-2982. Nā reire, hōma, waia mai, please ring in. I would love to play your waiata. And also to send it out to whomever you'd like to send it out to. Penae, just like these next two coming up, as usual, to get our show started from me. Going out to each and every one of you who have tuned into Taipari, Taitumu this morning at the Marie. Morena.

Kia ora e te pānau. Kia pai, we are back. Kia pai, those two Waiata there were from me and going out to each and every one of you who have tuned into Tai Pari Tai Tumu this morning. Ngā mihi o te ata kia koutou, ata māri e mōrena. Nā, ināne, I'd like to say ata māri e mōrena Joy. Kia ora Joy. As usual, Joy would like to send these two Waiata going out to everyone who's listening in this morning. Your Waiata Tuatahi this morning I've chosen for you, Joy. Listen by Herbs, and then your Waiata Tuarua, Wasted Days and Wasted Nights by Mr. Freddie Fender. Nō reira.

By those who waited there, we're for joy. Morena joy. As usual, for joy, going out to everyone who is tuned in, listening in this morning. By coming up straight after that, I'd like to play two Waiata for Patrick. Morena hoki kia koe, Patrick. Kia ora. Patrick also would like to send these two Waiata going out to everyone who's listening in. No reira, Tuatahi, Glenn Campbell, with a bit of Rhinestone Cowboy, Tuadua, Creedence Clearwater Revival with Midnight Special. I hope you enjoy these Waiata, Patrick, and I hope you have a good day.

those two Waiata there were for Patrick. Hope you enjoyed your Waiata, Patrick, and also I hope you have a lovely day. Kia ora, inaene. I would like to play two Waiata for S-A-N-Z. S-A-N-Z up there in GI, in the Glen Innes, up there in Tāmaki Makaurau. Mōrena, my bro. Mōrena. And Sands, S-A-N-Z, would like to send these two Waiata going out to everyone who's listening in. Everyone who's tuned in to Tai Pari Tai Tumu this morning. Apoi. Apoi tuatahi. Tuatahi da. We got our heads. Sands has requested a Waiata here by a group, Unity Pacific. And their Waiata of Thou We Are. Boy, and Waiata Tuarua by Uncle Bob Marley. Ko Africa Unite. Nō reira. Here stands. I hope you have a lovely day, e hoa. And most importantly, I hope you enjoy these next two Waiata coming up for you. From me. Nō reira. Whakarongo mai.

Those two wires are there, Whirlpool Sands, S-A-N-Z. He lives up there in GI, in the Glen Innes, up there in Tāmaki Makaurau. Mōrena e hoa, and I hope you enjoyed your waiata. Kia ora. Good to hear from you. Ring back again. Ka pai, I nāianei. Like to say, mōrena atareta. Kia ora atareta. Atareta would like to send these two waiata going out to everyone who's listening in. Tuatahi by Anne Murray. Could I have this dance? Tuarua. By Emmylou Harris. Save the last dance for me. Whakarongo mai.

2 Waiata there, wherefore Ateretā. Hope you enjoyed your 2 Waiata there, and I'll be back later to play you a second dedication. Ka pai inai nei mōrena Mr. Ika, aka Reg down there in Waitara. So therefore these 2 Waiata going out to all his whānau in Waitara, and also going out to his brother Michael. Tuatahi, Freddy Fender, Vios con Dios, my darling, tuarua. Billy Ray Cyrus with Achy Breaky Manawa.

those two Waiata there, wherefore Mr. Ika, aka Reg, down there in Waitara, so therefore going out to all his whānau in Waitara, and also out to his brother Michael. Morena, Michael. Nō reira, I would like to pay two Waiata here for Michael. Kia ora. Michael would like to send these two Waiata going out to everyone who's listening in, plus everyone in his normal group, his usual group. And they are Blue Boy in the Waikato, Fire Maikara, the Kaumatu in Waitara, Petsy and Johnny, Stephen Chicken Abraham, Jamie Cooper, the Irwin and Kohi whānau here in Tauranga Moana, the sister-in-law Gina, VN, and Reg, his brother Reg. Tuatahi, sad song, say so much by Elton John, Tuarua. Lukete kete, te mamai, brother Aroha.

Those two out there were for Michael. Yoda Michael. Yoda, and I hope you enjoyed those two out there. And those two out there are going out to your usual group and also out to your brother, Reg. Yoda. Pae ho ma, I nai nei like for a second dedication for Aterita, Morena Ano Aterita. Again, Aterita would like to send these two waiata going out to everyone who's tuned in, listening in this morning. Tuatahi, this time by Emmylou Harris, Tulsa Queen. Tuarua, this time by Anne Murray, Snowbird. Whakaro mai.

0: Whale fall.
1: The sun. 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Just accept your fate? No.
2: I'm gonna get out of here.
3: Ka pai hoa mā. Those two waiata there were a second dedication for Atereta. And then I would also just like to add on, especially in regards to that second waiata hoa mā, Anne Murray with Snowbird, before I played that waiata there, Mr. Sands, Mr. S-A-N-Z from GI up there in Tāmaki Makaurau rung back again. And he said he would like me to add on, you know, if I could also send that Snowbird waiata by Anne Murray out to his friend Anne Andrews, who used to live in Papakura. And even his friend Hemi, and all his whānau in Kaiawa. So he just wanted to add on, he wanted to send a special dedication out to them, and in regards to that song there, Snowbird by Anne Murray. Ka pai e hoa mā e nāia nei. These next two waiata, Mickey, from me, and going out to each and every one of you who have tuned in to Tai Pari, Tai Timu this morning. Ngā mihi o te ata kia koutou. Oeno. Our time here at Tai Pari, Tai Timu currently is 12 minutes after 5. Nō reira, atamari e. Mōrena.

Kaboy, those two Wyatha were from me, going out to each and every one of you who have tuned into the Tai Pari Tai Tumu this morning. Inaina, I'd like to play two Wyatha here for Amanda. Morena Amanda. Amanda would like to send these two Wyatha out to all her whānau in Auckland and also down in Hamilton. Tuatahi, Bluest Heartache of the Year, Kenny Dale. Tuarua, Another Day Old by Eddie Dalton.

There's two waiata there were for Amanda. Hope you enjoyed your waiata there, e hoa. Ka pai, ināne, morena no, Sands, up here in GI. This time, Sands would like to send these two waiata, especially out to his very good friend, Tingi Launess. Tingi Launess, Shefu's dad. Very special dedication going out to him from Sands and GI. Tuatahi! The Lion of Judah by Uncle Bob Marley and Tuarua. Children of Israel by Marsha Griffiths. Nō reira, whakarongo mai.

Phase 2 Wire today, we're another dedication for SANZ. S-A-N-Z up there in Glenelg, G-I. A special dedication, he would like to send those two Waiata gang out to Tingi Lau Ness. Tingi Lau Ness. Hope you enjoyed your Waiata, ewa. O poi. Inaene, morena no atereta. I'm sorry, I could not find the name of the song. Could not find the song that you requested because I did not write it down. I don't know how to spell the name you said, but I'm so sorry for that. Anyway, in place of that, I'd like to play Nessun Dorma by Luciano Pavarotti. For Atereta, and especially going out to the Karaka whānau. The Karaka whānau from Awatere down there in Te Araroa. Nō reira, anei.

That right, so there was a special dedication, last dedication for Aotearoa, and especially going out to the karaka whānau who live down there in Awatere, Te Araroa. Ka pai, well, I hope you enjoyed your waiata. Sorry, again, I apologise. I could not find the one you requested. Ka pai e hoa mā. Inaia nei. Mōrena no Whaelina. Kia ora. Whaelina, I would like to send these two waiata out to everyone who's listening in. A pai tuatahi for you, Whaelina. Lord, I hope this day is pai by Don Williams, tuarua. A Pātea Māori Club with Poie. Whakarongo mai.

Those two Waiata there were second dedication for Whaelina down there in Whanganui and going out to everyone who's listening in. Ngā mihi o te ata kia koutou, mōrena. Nā reire hoa mā, we're only 15 minutes away from Wāmutu, 6 o'clock. Nō reira, anei rā e tahi Waiata.

G'day, there we are, te whānau, kua hau tēnā. That is me on this Tuesday morning, Tuesday the 13th of October. I do hope you enjoyed the show as much as I enjoyed being with you all this morning. And also, I hope you all have a lovely day at mahi or whatever you may end up doing today. And to everyone, my last but not least, I look forward to catching up with you again for tomorrow morning show back here on Taipari Taitimu on Te Reo Irirangi o Moana. Until then, e hoa mā, kia pai te rā, kia tūturu o piti whakamaua, kia tīna, tīna, haumi e hui e, tāiki e. 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

0: det kører meget fedt ud. 1 og 3.
1: 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The strength and power of the whānau.
2: Nau mai ki tēnei kaupapa mō tūhake. He kōrero mō te tangata, mō te mahi, mō te hāpori. I tēnei wā, we'll hear the stories and experiences of those connected to this kaupapa. The Anne Dysart Kahukura Awards, celebrating and acknowledging the people who help shine a light within our communities.
3: Joining me in the studio are Nannies Against P, who have been named finalists in the Etu Whānau Kahukura Awards. Anō reira, e mihi ana ki a kōrua. First of all, for those hearing about Nannies Against P for the first time, tell us who you are and what the kaupapa is, please.
4: Yes, certainly. So the Nannies Against P, the Upu, was established in 2017 under the umbrella of Ngā Kauahi Trust. So the trust has operated since 1997, providing health and wellbeing initiatives on marae. And the trust, represented by local hiritaunga marae, mihiro o mahu runanga, matahiwi, te apina and waimarama.
3: Japai, that is amazing.
4: Yeah.
3: Yeah, and why did this kaupapa get off the ground?
4: Right now, it's a need all over Aotearoa. So a board member and co-mata of the trust shared her terrifying ordeal that her and her mokopuna experienced by her son, who was a methamphetamine user. Following her kōrero, other members also, co-mata, shared their experiences. So the trust decided to organise a hui on Omahura Marae, where up to 70 people attended from different organisations, and a lawyer firm and health providers attended. So the first hui was held at Omahu, as I said, then Matahiwi and Kohipatiki Marae. From there, meetings, a core group of nannies met every month after that. And since I've been on board, the Nannies Against P has increased. We've got younger ones wanting to come on, younger nannies, you know, who are victims of methamphetamine. So we're heading in that way.
3: Yeah. What have been some of the challenges that Nannies Against P have faced from 2017 to now?
4: Actually, I can't recall really having any challenges, eh? But I have been thinking the last couple of days there are going to be challenges. I just get some like a download, you know, because we've done a one-day wananga at Mihiro Whare, and I invited some lived experience people to come and have a kōrero with us. And so from there, Waimarama had caught on to it, and now they want to have a wananga as well. So preferably, I prefer that we focus on our marais around here. Like, see, we have the six marais, but we've got Central Hawke's Bay as well. Mm. We've been to Central Hawke's Bay, we've been to Te Pairu Marae, and it was really, really cool. And so from there, because I've got whānau myself, you know, young nephews and involved with methamphetamine, but they praise us, you know. They want to change the environment that they themselves are in. Yeah.
3: Yeah, that's beautiful. Now, you've been named finalist in the Etu Whānau Kahukura Awards. What did that recognition mean to you?
5: We're doing something.
4: Yeah. And it was amazing because it's our first time to an award. Sadly enough, you know, not all of us could attend the award, but that was Kate Pai, and so we went there, and there our name was picked out, and we were so much looked after.
5: I was shocked.
3: It is beautiful. Yeah. What changes have you seen over the years with the mahi that you've been doing?
5: It's opened up new colours.
4: Yeah, it has. We've got more opportunities.
3: That's beautiful.
4: Yeah.
3: It shows that this kaupapa is bigger than ourselves.
4: It is, yeah. It is. Yeah. It certainly is, yeah.
3: What messages do you have to share with whānau who may be currently facing something like this, that, you know, they feel so isolated?
4: We need to hear from them first if they want to open up and talk about it, you know. Whether they be queer, whether they be an auntie or uncle, you know, an auntie affected by the meth. I've got a lot of connections. I'm involved with a lot of other things, and it's all to do with methamphetamine at the end of the day, suicide prevention, mental health. And so I make a lot of connections, and so that's helped us on our journey.
3: Anō reira, e mihi ana ki a kōrua.
6: E tū whānau, working together for a violence-free future. E tū.

0: Tēnei te mihi kau atu ki a koutou. 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Whakarongo tonu mai.
1: Tokerau Beach. Tokerau gets its name from an ancestor called Hoi Haruru. He and his war party of 100 warriors were trying to get from one side of the beach to the other. However, they couldn't get through because of another group defending that area. So Poi prayed and chanted. Then he and his warriors were turned into worms, and they burrowed down into the sand and came out on the other side. Toke, worm. Though, 100. Tokerau.

0: Taipa. Here's another version of the story of Taipa. Now Cody was very envious of the people and of the area of Taipa itself being so rich in kaimoana, you just had to put your hand in the water and you'd pull some sort of seafood out. He coveted the area so much, he named it Taipa. Tai, Tai, Pa, Touch, Taipa.
1: E haka tauki, Māori. 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

0: Te reo irirangi Māori o te hiku o te ika, iwa te kaumāwhitu, ira tahi te iarere. 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
1: Waikanae. Now Tohe carried on down the beach and was actually stopped by the high tide. He did, however, see some mullet, some kanai, swimming along. So he performed a karakia so that they would be able to ride across on the backs of these mullet, these kanai. And he remembered the name and named the place after that incident. Wai, water, kanai, mullet, Waikanae.

0: Tapotupotu Bay. Within the Papaki Coastal Park, Tapotupotu Bay is now a place for camping and having a picnic. Tapotupotu means low-lying, just like the area. Tapotupotu Bay, the bay that's low-lying to the rest of the area. Tapotupotu.
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1: Hey, are you cycling this weekend?
2: Yeah, heading out tomorrow.
1: Okay, remember to have a hmm.
2: Eh?
1: Yeah, go hard, but have a hmm first, and wear all that fancy protective gear you've got, because you're the best with getting the kids to help in the community garden, and we're going to need all hands on deck if we're going to get those tomatoes as big as last year.
2: Yeah, those tomatoes were like volleyballs. Will do.
3: If you get injured and can't help in the community, it affects others. So have a hmm and think.
4: He whakarongo ana koutou ki tō tātou taonga, te reo irirangi o te hiku o te ika, I wā te kaumāwhitu I rātahi te iarere.
5: I te wā o te pōti, it's the election debates that can have us on the edge of our seats.
6: The politicians really get tested.
5: How will they perform under pressure? Kanga pē hau rātou I te mura o te ahi.
6: We're right with you across the motu for the perspectives that shape Māori policy.
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7: Whakatau 2026, the Māori electorate debates from now until election day on Whakaata Māori and Te Ao Māori News.

He rea te reo irirangi o te hiku, hei waka tui tui I a tātou. 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

0: Are taringa mai ki te reo irirangi Māori o te hiko o te ika. 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
1: Tikau. Tikau is a process of drying a variety of kumara called taputini. Tikau, of course, is a place, and in that place there is a rock which is white in colour, and this rock was used for drying out the kumara. You would place the scraped kumara on the rock, which would be heated by the sun, and leave it there until it was dried out. Tikau, the process of drying kumara in the sun. Tikau.

0: Oruru. In the Oruru Valley, there are many very small kāina, very close to each other. If there was any danger, the people could retreat to their pā and still be able to call to each other, sending messages from one end of the valley all the way up to what is now known as Pēria. Oruru, passing like an echo from one mouth to another. Oruru.
1: E whakatauki Māori. 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

0: 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Tautoko ngā mahi.
1: Hey, are you cycling this weekend?
2: Yeah, heading out tomorrow.
1: Okay, remember to have a hmm.
2: Eh?
1: Yeah, go hard, but have a hmm first. And wear all that fancy protective gear you've got. Because you're the best with getting the kids to help in the community garden, and we're going to need all hands on deck if we're going to get those tomatoes as big as last year.
2: Yeah, those tomatoes were like volleyballs. Will do.
3: If you get injured and can't help in the community, it affects others. So have a hmm and think, if you get hurt, who gets harmed? Find out more at acc.go.nz.

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2: Iwa tikau mā whitu iratahi te iariri.
3: Māori orara.
4: I te wā o te pōti, it's the election debates that can have us on the edge of our seats.
5: The politicians really get tested.
4: How will they perform under pressure? Panga pē hauratau I te mura o te ahi.
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6: Whakatau 2026, the Māori electorate debates. From now until election day, on Whakaata Māori and Te Ao Māori News.

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1: Kaitaia. The original name for Kaitaia was Te Ahu. However, a chief of that area in that time, known as Tuakai, had two wives, Tarawhati and Tutatea. Now, Tutatea was the hard working of these two ladies, and her storehouse was always full of food and vegetables, many of which were often thrown away because of overflowing. Hence the name Kaitaia, throwing the food away in plenty. 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

0: their karaka. 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So Tohe named this place Whangapoe Karaka.
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0: Are taringa mai ki te reo irirangi Māori o te hiko o te ika. Marunga i te iarere, iwa te kaumā fitu i rā tahi.
1: The enrolment deadline's coming soon, pup. We better remind people before voting starts.
2: Enrolled yet?
1: How about you?
2: Are you enrolled?
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0: Tēnei te mihi kau atu ki a koutou. 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Whakarongo tonu mai.
1: Oruru. In the Oruru Valley, there are many very small kāinga very close to each other. If there was any danger, the people could retreat to their pā and still be able to call to each other, sending messages from one end of the valley all the way up to what is now known as Pēria. Oruru, passing like an echo from one mouth to another. Oruru.

0: tikau. 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Tikau, of course, is a place, and in that place there is a rock which is white in colour, and this rock was used for drying out the kumara. You would place the scraped kumara on the rock, which would be heated by the sun, and leave it there until it was dried out. Tikau, the process of drying kumara in the sun. Tikau.
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0: Det er der om mødet i januar, 97.1 FM.
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1: Yes, I'm a proud Māori voice.
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13: Wai te whaiake nei, pai here tia, bringing some maramatanga mai te hahira atana ki tēnei hui huinga. 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

0: 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Auri ora.
1: Kaitaia. The original name for Kaitaia was Te Ahu. However, a chief of that area in that time, known as Tuakai, had two wives, Tarawhati and Tutatea. Now, Tutatea was the harder working of these two ladies, and her storehouse was always full of food and vegetables, many of which were often thrown away because of overflowing. Hence the name Kaitaia, throwing the food away in plenty. Kaitaia.

But they offer to you. 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Love of that they offer. They continue to be a blessing of a lion.

0: Tokerau Beach. Tokerau gets its name from an ancestor called Hoi Haruru. He and his war party of 100 warriors were trying to get from one side of the beach to the other. However, they couldn't get through because of another group defending that area. So Poi prayed and chanted. Then he and his warriors were turned into worms, and they burrowed down into the sand and came out on the other side. Toke, worm. Lo, 100. Tokera.
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2: Tēnā koe, Joel. 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
1: 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Definitely appreciate you joining us to have a kōrero. Early on this year, you and I got to have a little bit of a yarn about Slow Burning, the latest album that had come out earlier this year. But now we get an opportunity to talk about this waiata. Give us a little bit of a kōrero about the inspiration behind this waiata there, Betty Ann.
2: Yeah, hey, I think the opportunity came up, maybe about 3 months ago now, a bit more, and it really mission to write a waiata, and but I wanted to hear a little bit more. Obviously, it's about childhood immunization, you know. However, I kind of like asked him, can I give me more? You know, who are we? What's it about really? And so you know, it's really. I wrote it after hearing the stories of three whānau, Manukāroa, Tāne and Gabby. And they gave me, they shared their experiences of them navigating childhood immunisation. This song is really a tribute to our whānau across Aotearoa, making decisions about the well-being of our people and our tamariki. Yeah, I mean, when I listened to their stories, each of them, kind of like, you know, they had the courage really to share their kōrero, which is all very different. Like one of their rangatahi have immune deficiency. I didn't know what that is. You know, I didn't realise that people have, you know, these kind of health issues, you know, but how they navigated about immunisation for the rest of their whānau to ensure that their boy that couldn't be immunised, that he was looked after. So, yeah, I think they inspired me with this waiata and the hope that it will, you know, maybe resonate with some whānau out there, or even if you're on the fence, or that you can maybe just stop and think or search for some support in what you're thinking as a whānau, you know, because everyone's different. And no judgments too. No, you know, it's not about kind of like a campaign to get everybody, you know, immunised. That's not where I'm at. You know, that was a kōrero that I had with the, you know, the organisers, I suppose, says, hey, look, I'm not here to force anything on anybody. I'm a nanny, mama, but I'm also, connecting via the waiata in music.
1: Yeah. Kia ora, kia ora. And we all have our life experiences, our own challenges, trials and tribulations. But at times when we think we've experienced it all and been through our own trials and tribulations, we end up experiencing someone else's through their story. Mm. And so this waiata story to tell gives that opportunity for you to share your perspective and your view and express it in the way that you've seen it there, Betty Ann.
2: Yeah, so true. I know that, you know, our communities, you know, a few years ago, you know, not that many years ago, say 4 or 5 years ago, you know, that was a challenge, massive as, you know, throughout the world and obviously close to home. So I can understand, you know, the kind of vibes that standoffish and kind of like, ah, or whatever it may be, you know, and within whānau too, we have the differences as well, you know. And I think it's to be respected, you know, and people should have their, you know, their choices, make their own choice about how they want to protect their whānau, you know, and the whakapapa. I think the one thing that came through for me was about whakapapa, you know, really, is actually looking after, it's ours, it's our whakapapa. And, and that kind of, I wanted to just share that because I want my mokopuna to be well. You know, no one ever wants their kids to see their kids in hospital or, you know, unable to help them, you know. I'm not saying that, you know, that this is, you know, you're never going to get sick or our kids will you know, but, you know, it's just, well, I think it's just about supporting each other, whatever the decision you make and your own agency, you know. Yeah, I think it is about that. That's what I felt about this kaupapa.
1: And no doubt it would have brought about a lot of different emotions and also the sound that you wanted to bring to this Waiata for you to fully share your perspective, because as you shared about whakapapa, but also the significance of whanaungatanga as, you know, one had the immune deficiency, so at least everybody else surrounding him and his whānau were trying their best to be as healthy as they could to be able to support their young tamaiti. So no doubt it's got a particular feel. Are you able to share a little bit more around that particular feel? We know Betty Ann over the years and your voice and the sound that you've given. What is the sound that we would expect from this particular Waiata story to tell?
2: I mean, really, I just went with what felt right at the time. You know, Sari, I don't, and just had elements of this, you know, I mean, I love the live musicians, you know, real musos coming in the studio. In this day and age, as we know, all the AI stuff, you know, it gives me a headache when it comes to music anyway and creative processes anyway. So that's kind of, you know, is bringing, surrounding the South with other like-minded, gifted people that understand the kaupapa as well, you know, and the Waiata, I mean, it's feel good, has a nice kind of, you know, nice kind of relaxed kind of reggae groove, a little bit, you know, the undertone, yeah, and some beautiful horns in there. I mean, it's, you know, I think you just have to have a listen, whānau, and maybe, because I know that the Waiata is kind of like the bed of behind, kind of like these kind of micro ads, you know, which is like about, I don't know, 15, 20 seconds of these three whānau, and they have their little corridor, and the song is in the background, you know, and then it comes out about, yeah. So I think that that supported it, really gives it the warmth. About the corridor, and I think that because it's the music is there to support the kaupapa, not really. I mean, for me, it was about the kaupapa first, and the Waiata came from that, you know. You know, and it just so happens that I'm a musician, you know, and this is what I love to do. I still love to do, and people will, I suppose, connect to it because, okay, Betty Ann, you know, yeah, well, she's been around, you know, that with Arisha and so forth, you know, and the new stuff. And if that brings other people to have a listen and resonate for them, kāpai. I think that's wonderful, you know. Yeah, so it's been really wonderful now to see it actually out there and, you know, connecting to our communities out there to consider.
1: No doubt it's been a journey with this deep kaupapa and figuring out how you're going to be able to do it and where you stand with all this kaupapa as well. But give us a little bit more of a kōrero about how it felt to be able to complete it and be able to look at each other and go, kāpai, we're happy with this.
2: Yeah. It's nice, you know, like, I mean, obviously it was just, you know, my demo, just a demo with a guitar, you know, and the lyrics, the story, I mean, the lyrics and some melody. And I started with that and got most of it. And then my boy, Bo, was at home. And I says, hey, Sonny, do you want to come on board and let's look at this, eh? And it was cool, as you know, I love that. I love creating with my kids, you know. So we over a couple of evenings, you know, we just kind of like workshopped it, and that feels good. Oh yeah, that's it. And it's good that kind of I don't know, our relationship where we're peers. You know, he may be my son, you know, but when we're creating music and in that space, it's very much on the same level, you know. And I love to receive what they have to offer, you know, what their thoughts, their whakaaro, you know, about where it's kind of moving to, you know, and I'm very grateful. Yeah, so it was, So we started with that, and then obviously in going into the studio and just kind of corralling a really nice collective of musicians and just fine-tuning the waiata along the way with certain kupu in that.
1: Yeah, it's been an awesome journey, it sounds like, and even just being able to not only think about what the words and what the kaupapa is about, but even you connecting with your boy and having these little jam sessions and just, I suppose, starting to really get those feels of what you want to be able to express. But looking forward to have a quick little listen to this waiata after our kōrero. All I hear a lot often is about the realism that you're really, really wanting to bring to the music, and always has been the case. No doubt everybody's going to take a listen to the waiata and the story, especially because it's Betty Ann. But any final kōrero, any shout-outs or any communications that you'd like to put out there in regards to this waiata and the kaupapa itself?
2: Yeah, I mean, I'm really honoured to be part of the kaupapa, you know, this kaupapa, especially, and in the hope that, you know, it helps us to maybe just stop and reflect and just think about, you know, I mean, looking for ourselves and making those decisions and being okay about whatever that may be, you know. I just want our whakapapa to continue and be strong and really look after each other.
1: He mihi anō ki a koe whai wāhi mai ki a haura ki a tātou katoa e whai taringa mai. Nei, really appreciate you joining us to give this kōrero and give us an opportunity to really see behind the story of this waiata story to tell. Nō reira, tāku ki a koe e Betty Ann, kia matara ki ora.
2: Kia ora, Joel. Ka pai.
1: Ko te reo tera o Betty Ann Hall, ai, koe a tera tētahi o ngā mārei kura o te ao, pūro nei ki roto i ao te aroa, ai, ko te hihia nei, kia haka pāpāho atu hoki tēnei waiata story to tell. 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

0: ora ko Rob Ruha tēnei, te te whakarongo mai koe ki Te Reo Irirangi o Te Hiku o Te Ika.
1: Oruru. In the Oruru Valley, there are many very small kāinga very close to each other. If there was any danger, the people could retreat to their pā and still be able to call to each other, sending messages from one end of the valley all the way up to what is now known as Pēria. Oruru, passing like an echo from one mouth to another. Oruru.